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0: 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Les paraules de J Balvin, Ryan Castro, que aquesta setmana ens acompanyen des del 5 i ara ens anem fins a jugar al futbol. En el 4.
1: Número 4.
0: Qui pot ser? Dai Dai, Burna Boy, Shakira.
2: Shakira, we are ready.
3: We are ready.
4: We are ready.
5: We are ready.
6: We're ready.
7: We're ready.
8: We are ready.
9: We are ready.
10: We are ready.
11: We are ready.
12: We are ready.
13: We are ready.

forest amongst the butterflies and the fireflies and the burning horses and the flaming trees, as a spiral of children climb up to the sun, waving goodbye to you and goodbye to me. As the past pulls away and the future begins, I say goodbye to all that as the future rolls in, like a wave, and the past with its savage undertow. Let's go.

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But the stars hang from threads and blink off one by one, and it isn't any fun, no, it isn't any fun to be standing here alone with nowhere to be, with a man mad with grief and on each side a thief, and everybody hanging from a tree, from a tree, and everybody hanging.

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1: Just what is it that you want to do?
2: Well, we want to be free. We want to be free to do what we want to do. And we want to get loaded. And we want to have a good time.